And that was Faith No More with Epic, the Epic, Epic. Played a couple songs by bands that Slash and I and the whole band would listen to a lot at the beginning of the 90s, 89 through, say, 92. A lot of good records came out. We played Guns N' Roses played St. Louis on Sunday, and there were, of course, like the Midwest and the East Coast, summertime touring is always risky because of the weather. And the Midwest, the weather will just come up out of nowhere and teach you a lesson about who's boss. And we got on stage in St. Louis. They said there was a lightning storm coming. It looked clear. It looked super clear. We're like, nah, there's nothing. And we played. As we were playing, they were whoever was the Weather Bureau or the Busch Stadium. Beautiful baseball park, by the way. Beautiful, great crowd, amazing. They started saying, okay, we have 30 minutes until the storm hits us with fury. Okay. And then we started to see it over like the edges of the baseball park. And, you know, of course, the concern is get everybody inside before that lightning starts. We've had to deal with this before in Europe. We've had to evacuate the whole stadium into like the underneath part and let the storm pass, and then we resumed the show. We did that once in Germany not too long ago, like 2019. Anyhow, we got a 95-minute show in St. Louis, and next time, guys, here's some damn Blue Oyster Cult, just 'cause. This is Don't Fear the Reaper.

that was the Colt Firewoman. I kind of did a Blue Oyster Cult thing. You see what I did there? Playing some music I listened to in the 90s. This is Duff McKagan. Show's called Three Chords of the Truth. I usually am here with my lovely wife, Susan. Oh, listen, we hung out with Mark Striegel last week in New York after our show. It was really great. DJ here on Ozzy's Boneyard, of course. Infamous Mark Striegel. It was good to hang out with him and his lady. Cool to see some, you know, co-hosts for Ozzy's Boneyard. And he's a good one. Anyhow, some bands we listened to in the 90s, and I still listen to, but these are 90s songs. This is Corrosion of Conformity.

Okay, that was the Bad Brains with Eye Against Eye. Everybody should know about the Bad Brains, infamous punk band from D.C. There was a mural where we were staying in New York City, kind of down kitty corner around from the hotel we stayed at this time, and it was a huge Bad Brains mural right off of Joey Ramone Street. It was cool to see that. Speaking of Joey Ramone, I thought I'd play a little Ramones, a little nod to New York City, and one of the greatest that ever did it. This is Ramones with Long Way Back.

And that was GNR with the Yesterdays. We are on tour, summer tour, this summer. We always tour in somebody's summer. If we go to the Southern Hemisphere in the winter, up here, it's summer down there. So I guess it's always summer when you're in Guns N' Roses. We had a band open for us in Florida back when we were doing the F1 shows. We loved this band. They played with us in Kansas City. Aaron Bruno from AOL Nation has basically kind of like a hardcore band. And I don't know if that's what you want to call them, but this is Barbarians of California, Bomb to a Knife Fight.

And that was Barbarians of California. Bomb to a knife fight. Pretty cool. We are going to end with one of the greatest rock songs ever written. Black Sabbath. Sabbath. Bloody Sabbath.

0: And that was Black Sabbath, Sabbath, Bloody Sabbath. This is Duplik Hagen. The show is called Three Chords and the Truth. Susan should be back with me next week. We will meet up in Las Vegas and try to get a show in there, Three Chords and the Truth show. If you guys want to request, go to @SusanHolmesMcKagan and DM her on her Instagram. She does look through these things. And once in a while, we'll play one of you guys' requests. It's good seeing some of you guys at Susan's book show last week, her paperback release down in the West Village at Mark Jacobs Bookstore. Bookmark, it's called. And we saw some Three Chords listeners there, and that was super cool. You guys, until next week, this is Duplik Hagen, Three Chords of Truth, over and out.
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